life is an amazing. So that the adopted life is a pulse. All eyes on you. Live life of a thug. Till the day I die, still alive. I'm supposed to stay. Conceive I'm getting out.

0: FM 107.
1: If you don't like something, change it. If you don't like your job, quit. If you don't have enough time, stop watching TV.